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For us country folk, Morgan Wallen, Taste of Country Nights with Evan Paul. Speaking of being country, have you ever parked the car and got out and started dancing? Me neither, but I love this song from Tyler Hubbard on Taste of Country Nights. Amen.

0: Taste of Country Nights. We are in studio with our guest co-host tonight, Justin Moore. How long could you survive out in the wild if we put you out there just butt naked?
1: Naked? I'm not good. I don't ever go barefoot. So that would be the worst part
0: of me. So you're not lasting that long at all, man.
1: So like when I get up in the morning, I put shoes on. Like immediately.

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Big thanks for listening and Seabrook at Willmore Manufacturing. It's Taste of Country Nights.

0: New country there from Zach Top. That one's called South of Sanity on Taste of Country Nights. Hey, were you late getting to work today? How late can you be before it's officially rude? According to a new survey, 15 minutes late is acceptable to most people, but new research shows that 29 minutes is the precise cutoff. If you're more than 29 minutes late, you are officially rude. I roll with the if you're on time, you're late. For me, just because like when country artists come by the radio studio, they're always here on the exact minute. So that's kind of how I've been living my life for the past 8 years. Everything, if I say I'm going to be there at 8, I'm there at 7:58. And if you showed up 29 minutes late to work, what would your boss say? That's crazy. Coming up next, we'll kick things off with Nate Smith. And I've got Cody Johnson horseback on the way with Taste of Country Nights with Evan Paul.
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0: hey, girl, listen, I know it didn't work out between you and I, and I'm so, so sorry what happened. I know you might be still mad at me, but is there any way I could get my horse back? Cody Johnson, new country, a taste of country nights.
1: He's a ranch hand in a pinch, man. 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

0: Taste of Country Nights with Evan Paul. I'm with Low Cash. Tell everybody the story about Jason Aldean and his hit song, She's Country. Jason essentially took that song away from you guys, right?
1: You know, we had that song early on. It's another one of those songs that just got away. You know, we weren't in a position to, you know, hold on to it tight enough.
0: Dang.
1: But that was going to be our first single.
2: It was going to be.
0: Do you ever play it now?
1: No. Nah,
0: do you like piss
1: respect?
0: No. That was Low Cash talking about how they almost recorded this song, but Jason Aldean swooped in and got it from them. She's Country.

Thomas Rhett after all the bars are closed on Taste of Country Nights. Hey, coming up next, we're going to talk about what's trending in country music news at tasteofcountry.com. That is after Russell Dickerson and Worth Your While.

0: New country there from Russell Dickerson. That one's called Worth Your Wild on Taste of Country Nights. It's Evan Paul. Let's get a look at what's trending in country music news at tasteofcountry.com. Miranda Lambert's brand new album, Crisco, came out on Friday. And in a recent interview, Miranda talked about there were stages of her making that album where she was crying and trying to write, but she couldn't do it. She had writer's block. She almost quit halfway through the album, saying that she couldn't do it. She just had nothing to come up with to write about. And then all of a sudden, Crisco popped into her head, country and disco. She put the two together, and the rest is history. Check it out at tasteofcountry.com.
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Chesney. I love that song. Carry on Taste of Country Nights. How's it going? It's Evan Paul, and hopefully this hour in the 9 o'clock, I'll have you saying, I love that song a bunch of times. I got Lainey Wilson's new track coming up after Chris Young, Kane Brown, Famous Friends on Taste of Country Nights.

0: Hi there, it's Linda. My husband Butch and I, we just got done. We were at the car dealership for, gosh, how long was it, babe? Probably like 4 hours. We finally are on our way home in our brand new Chevy Silverado. So we were wondering if you could play that song for us. I'm not quite sure who sings it. I just know it's about Chevy Silverado.
1: Oh, congrats on your new truck. Yeah, that's by Bailey Zimmerman. I got that queued up for y'all. Thank you so much for checking in with us tonight. This is Taste of Country Nights. Wow.

0: That is Graylin James and Water at a Wedding on Taste of Country Nights. And between you and me, you know, to have a successful radio show, you got to give your listeners free things. You just got to give them a reason to tune in. So I want to let you know, coming up in the next week and the week after that, I've got an autographed Taylor Swift guitar that I want to mail to your house. Also, we're going to be giving away a trip for two to Nashville to see Kenny Chesney. All for listening right now, just like you are. So make sure you keep the radio tuned in. As the days go by, I'll give you more details on how you can win those big prizes coming up in the next couple of weeks here on Taste of Country Nights. And next, how about we play that Boston song that everybody's talking about? It's coming up on Taste of Country Nights.
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1: It's hard to fathom that Hardy originally moved to Nashville to write a song for Blake Shelton. That was his goal in life. He's gotten so many people to cut his songs, and finally, Blake picked this one. Written by Hardy, it's Let Him In Anyway on Taste of Country Nights. Ain't

0: Taste of Country Nights. Evan Paul, we're hanging out with Luke Combs tonight. Do you like singing sad songs?
1: Oh, yeah. I mean, I think any true country artist, I think sad songs is where you go to first, you know. If writing sad songs was the job,

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0: New country, that's Carter Faith. It's called Nothing Better to Do. A Taste of Country Nights with Evan Paul. Where do you park at your job? I used to park right by the front door here at the radio station, but now I park all the way at the back of the parking lot because I drove my wife's car to work, and it's a new car. And the next day, she noticed that there was a pretty significant-sized door ding that someone had opened the door into her car and made a dent. She was like, you took my car to work one time and it got messed up. Now I'm trying to figure out who at work is responsible for that, and I'm going to give him the side eye if I can find out. Coming up next, I'm going to kick things off. I got Keith Urban on the way talking about long, hot summer in the past, because we're into fall now, baby. And Dan and Shay's new track, Say So, will be on the way next on Taste of Country Nights with Evan Paul.
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8: 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I tell her every day that your black is beautiful. Your black is beautiful. And if there's anything better than being beautiful, it's being smart. And if there's anything better than being smart, it's being kind. And reaffirming that every day is our method of making sure her chin never drops. My dad wasn't around, and I remember riding a bike and

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0: Russell Dickerson's hanging out, Taste of Country Nights. Dude, before I play Happen to Me, the success of that song is crazy. Did you have any clue it was going to be like that?
1: Man, God's good. Keep going. And it's just crazy to see, because I've never been like this, like, viral thing, you know, and I don't really, not trying to be.
0: Right.
1: I think it's a great song, and people are catching on to the feel good.

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0: Langley, Lovin' Life Again. Ella Langley, your most nominated artist at the CMAs. I mean, she's going to win everything this year. There's no way she doesn't. Taste of Country Nights with Evan Paul. And we recently got down to the bottom of how much Ella Langley made off of her song Choosin' Texas so far. You're not going to believe this. Hold on. Okay, Billboard recently estimated that Choosin' Texas has generated $13.9 million. Now, out of that, we don't know how much Ella's cut is, but they estimate that it's about $3 or $4 million that she's made so far off of Choosin' Texas. Not bad for a feisty girl from Alabama. She's doing big things. Coming up next, we're going to kick things off with Luke Combs and Sleepless in a Hotel Room next on Taste of Country Nights.
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Hey, fellas, if you're on the dating circuits, on the apps, trying to find a lady, there's a particular lyric in this song that you probably should use as a pickup line. Now, keep in mind, this is coming from a guy that's been married for 10 years that has no clue, but you're picture perfect. You don't need no frame. That's one of the lyrics of this song, Painted You Pretty. It's Hudson Westbrook on Taste of Country Nights.

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1: We're hoping you can settle a bet that we got going on here. My buddy's trying to tell me that Jason Aldean's real name is actually Jason Aldean, and we haven't looked it up yet or anything, and I'm telling him, hell no, there's no way that's his real name. Is there any way you could settle this for us, Bubba?
0: Okay. Jason Aldean's real name is Jason Aldean Williams. So whoever guessed that Aldean wasn't his real name, ding, ding, ding, you got it. Here's Girl Like You, Taste of Country Nights with Evan Paul.
2: Love how you close your eyes when I pull you in closer.

Shaboozy there with Jelly Roll. It's Amen. Here's a double shot of Shaboozy. He's on this one with a new artist named Kevin Powers. It's called Move On. Taste of Country Nights. Hang on with me. Coming up next, we'll talk about what's trending in country music news.

0: New country there from Kevin Powers featuring Shaboozy. That one's called Move On. It's Evan Paul. Let's get a look at what's trending in country music news at tasteofcountry.com. Miranda Lambert's brand new album, Crisco, came out on Friday. And in a recent interview, Miranda talked about there were stages of her making that album where she was crying and trying to write, but she couldn't do it. She had writer's block. She almost quit halfway through the album, saying that she couldn't do it. She just had nothing to come up with to write about. And then all of a sudden, Crisco popped into her head, country and disco. She put the two together, and the rest is history. 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

0: Homes and be by you. All right, I've got Emily on the phone, and it's your turn to introduce song number two. Go ahead, Emily.
1: Okay, in at song number two tonight is my husband, a.k.a. Riley Green, Think As You Drunk. Jesus.

That is your number one most requested song of the day, Kid Myself from John Morgan. No surprise here that John Morgan's topping the countdown. He's been writing songs for Jason Aldean for years, so he knows how to write a hit. It's Evan Paul with Billy Currington, Taste of Country Nights.

0: That is new country from Ian Munsick. It's called Love is Blind on Taste of Country Nights. I'm hanging out here with Ian Munsick. What would you say is your wife's least favorite song of yours?
1: Wow, dude, you're asking the good ones.
0: Let's go disco reverse.
1: That's a good question.
0: Like, oh man, not this one again.
1: Yeah, she, I would say her least favorite when I'm playing it live is probably Cowboy Killer, because I do a little thing called the belt buckle shuffle. And
0: what is that? Let's see.
1: Okay, ready? So it's like this. When chorus three rolls around, I go, all right, guys. So I think it's time we do the belt buckle shuffle. He's a cowboy. Then people always lose it. They laugh. There's guys out there that are like, what is he doing? But no matter how hardcore the country you are, man, that can't help but put a smile on your face.
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By the way, we're going to be giving away an autographed Taylor Swift guitar next week on the show. 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

Kane Brown and Woman on Taste of Country Nights. You know, we got cowboys, we got cowgirls. How come we don't have cow kids? You know, whoever, what's a cow kid? Shaboozy here with Cowgirl on Taste of Country Nights. Girl, shake it.

0: New country, that's Shaboozy and Cowgirl on Taste of Country Nights. As we tiptoe into the midnight hour, hopefully you can tiptoe on out of here. If you're locking up for the night, don't forget to lock the bottom lock too. I'm just saying, people are crazy out there. You got to lock everything up. Have a great night. Thank you so much for listening to Taste of Country Nights. We will be back tomorrow night starting at 7. And if you'd like to follow along my journey of life, you can follow me at Evan Paul on Air on all social media platforms. Thank you so much for listening. Have a great night. 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

Every year around this time, experts, quote unquote, experts try to come up with what the big Halloween costumes are going to be. And this year they're telling you what they're not going to be. We'll get to that.

0: That's Dan and Shay with Say So on the Third Shift. I'm Brett Allen, and yeah, they are doing surveys right now as to what people are going to be wearing this Halloween. And one of the big things that people are not going to be wearing, according to this study anyway, is sexy anything. They're saying that sexy costumes are out this year. In a new survey, people were asked what the most overdone costumes were, and the most popular answer was the sexy version of anything. I mean, it's gotten pretty crazy, right? I mean, some of the costumes that are out there, it's sexy everything. But runner-up, pirate costumes, Joker costumes should all be retired. Also, cowboys and cowgirls. Harley Quinn, I 100% agree. What do you think is the most overplayed costume this year? Let us know on your app.
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3: 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Luke Bryan and his farm tour recently went out west to California for the first time in 16 years. 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

That's new from Megan Maroney. It's Medicine on the Third Shift. We're talking about overdone costumes. What are the ones that people do too much? And one of the big ones Jessica said was Minions. She said everybody wears Minions to work parties. She's not wrong. Minions is a big one. It's Blake Shelton. Here's Texas on the Third Shift.

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0: It's Rodney Atkins, new on the years. Our shorts on the third shift. And man, he couldn't be more right with that song. I was just looking at a story that they did through People magazine. And it was just a couple of days ago they did this story on his kids. He's got three kids, Elijah, Ryder, and Scout. Now, Elijah was his son with his first wife. And I actually remember there was a lot of stuff going on when he broke up with his first wife. And his son was 10 years old. His son now is 25 years old. Talk about the years being short. I was looking through this article, and I mean, the guy's got a mustache. I mean, he grows up. That's what happens. But it feels like it couldn't have been that long ago that this kid was just 10 years old.
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about some good news? How about this for a cool story? There was a couple that was getting married in Outer Banks, North Carolina, but there were some storms that cut off the highway to the area so their family and friends couldn't get there. They went on social media inviting anybody that wanted to come. 400 people showed up to celebrate with them.

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You know how they always say whatever you do on social media will follow you for the rest of your life? Prime example, last week, 29-year-old Braden Bell was announced as the TV play-by-play guy for the Portland Trail Blazers. Then just hours after they announced the hire, he was fired after posts on X resurfaced from his past back when he was just 15 years old that featured some comments that were not very becoming of the young man. Here's Luke Combs, loving on you.

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It's New After 2 on the third shift. That's Russell Dickerson getting us started on New After 2. I'm Brett Allen. Six brand new songs in a row, which means we are on to number two. Lots of new artists to get to tonight on New After 2. Here's Caroline Jones. It's Your It For Me, Honey. I'm the third shift.

0: What do Gavin Adcock, Cole Swindell, Luke Bryan, and Cole Goodwin all have in common? You think you know? It's The Third Shift. I'm Brett Allen. If you don't know, they all went to the same exact college. Gavin Adcock actually played football for Georgia Southern University. But Cole Goodwin, Cole Swindell, and Luke Bryan, that's how Luke Bryan and Cole Swindell actually met. Cole Goodwin actually wanted to quit. He kept calling his mom and saying, hey, I just want to drop out and pursue music full time. That's all I want to do. And this is, I know that this is going to be my destiny, but I just want to quit college. And they wouldn't let him. His parents said absolutely not. And in retrospect, he says he's glad that they didn't let him quit. He said he would have been eaten up immediately. But instead, he had the time to get mature about it and, you know, take it seriously. And now he's meeting a ton of people.
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CBS has cut ties with Tony Romo after his DUI in Milwaukee a couple of weeks ago. They said that they have mutually agreed to part ways, according to a statement on Friday. I kind of like Tony Romo. I thought he had it.

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sounds like John Party was pretty sick last weekend. Ended up having to cancel a couple of shows, making Georgia, Biloxi, Mississippi. We've already been rescheduled, though. John Party. Here's Last Night Loma. Yeah, it is.

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Good morning, guys. It's the Third Shift. I'm Brett Allen with more of today's country. Stella Lefty coming up. Dierks Bentley on the way. First, brand new from Josh Ross. Here's Drink Things Through. I know you.

0: Zach Top with South of Sanity on the third shift. I'm Brett Allen. Zach Top, it's really amazing how good he is with his 90s covers. I mean, right on point. And recently, he was in Jacksonville, Florida, alongside Jake Worthington. They were at ViStar Veterans Memorial Arena when they knocked out this John Anderson cover. I mean, he's just adding fuel to the fire of everybody that wants him to do a cover album. I do, too. One of the big comments on there was that, somebody wanted that to be on Apple Music by Monday. Well, first of all, it's not. But it should be. I mean, I would buy as many covers as he can possibly sing. They're just that good.
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Graylin James, water at a wedding. 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Here we go. It's just for fun. The question today, on average, takes less than 5 seconds to determine if you like one of these. 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

average. It takes less than 5 seconds to determine if you like one of these. I got a guessing a person. It's not a person. Got guesses of food. The answer I was looking for, a song. It takes less than 5 seconds to determine if you like a song or don't. 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

bringing you that brand new country. First, it's the third shift. We get up early to do that for you. It's brand new from Tori Rose here, South of Southern. Hearing it first on the third shift.

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1: It always sounds

good morning to all my early risers, and another big hi to everybody that's been hanging out all night on the third shift. I'm Brett Allen. Hang on for Lainey Wilson's new one, Phone, Keys, Wallet. We'll get to that. First, though, Little Big Town. Here's Boondocks on the third shift.

Do you know what you really want in life? Forgive me for getting a little philosophical overnight, but I got a couple of questions that could help you figure it out. Coming up after Lainey Wilson on The Third Shift.

0: It's Justin Moore and Why We Drink on the Third Shift. I'm Brett Allen. I always get a kick out of when people ask, you know, what do you want to do when you grow up to kids? Because, you know, I mean, half of us are still trying to figure out what we want to do now, even after being an adult for years and years. But there is an article at Vice.com that talks about seven questions that could help you figure out what you actually want from life. The first one is, what does a good day look like? Right? So you can kind of visualize your day. What are you willing to give up to get that day? Who do you want to become? How do you want to treat people? What do you actually want to do with your time? What do you believe it's all for? And then what do you want said when you're gone? I know it sounds kind of morbid, but it is a good question to ask. If you want to see this and why they actually go through seven questions, it's at Vice.com, but have you ever actually thought about what you really want in life?
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Fat Bear Week was back. We haven't talked about the winner. There is a fierce competition, but a bear named Backpack emerged victorious as Fat Bear Week champion. If you want to see pictures, it's all over online. Just type in Fat Bear Week. And

Okay. Tonight we learned that sexy costumes are out this year for the first time in forever. We learned what Luke Bryan, Cole Swindell, and Cole Goodwin all have in common. We talked about what you actually want from life. And we're going to do it all again tonight on The Third Shift. See you back here at midnight.

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1: Good morning and happy hump day.
0: Today is a day for WOKQ sessions. I'm feeling it.
1: Finally, our first one.
0: Yes, we have Atlas coming in today. And here about 6:40, I think we're going to play, 6:35, we're going to play you one of his songs. Because we still have a couple of seats left. So if you'd like to come, we'd love to have you. But we're going to talk more about that. We've got the group chat on the way. We've got the $25,000 cash code at 8:25.
1: We're always loaded with stuff going on, huh?
0: And then it was, Katie, it was cold this morning.
1: It was. Did you feel that chill in the air?
0: Yeah, and my windshield was wet, and then it kind of froze.
1: Same. I know. And then on my way, I saw the most New England thing you could ever imagine.
0: All right, that's on the way next on 97.5 WOKQ.

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2: Good Tuesday afternoon to you right now. 93 South from exit 15 to exit 12. Going to take you a few minutes. Everett Turnpike is moving well as you get past Industrial Drive up to Bedford. You're looking good. End-to-end of 293 through Manchester. 101 is 30 minutes from Manchester to the seacoast. Get an easy ride to the Portsmouth traffic circle. Nothing is in your way from the Hampton Tolls to Portsmouth. The Spalding is clear past Dover. 93 out of Mass is moving well into Londonderry and easy going past Manchester into Hooksett. 93 North between Concord Street and Pelham Street in Wilmington is a 20-minute ride. 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
3: It's cold this morning.
4: Very.
3: And I got in my truck. It was a little wet. And then I went to do the windshield wipers.
4: Mm-hmm.
3: And then it frosted up.
4: I knew it was going to be this cold because last night, normally for my walk, it doesn't smell like that cold smell. And last night it did.
3: Isn't funny how you can smell
4: you
3: cold?
4: You can distinct. Yeah, it's like a very, you know what I'm talking
3: yeah,
4: about.
3: Yeah, I do. Absolutely.
4: Yeah.
3: I mean, it's different here in New England, I think, than what I'm used to maybe in Virginia or maybe in Colorado. But you can tell a difference. You know when you, oh, that's cold.
4: Yeah, it reminds me of like Halloween.
3: I mean, not that my nose hairs froze up because I know it's cold, but I know it's cold and it smells cold. But you.
4: I was driving this morning.
3: Yeah.
4: I passed Stella's. You know, it's very dark over that way.
3: Yeah. They don't have any streetlights over there. It's disappointing.
4: No. And this random person, you know, showed up and I look at him. And he's got one of those puffer jackets on, you know, a beanie hat on, shorts.
3: I love it.
4: Work boots. And then he's holding a Cumbie's coffee cup. And I'm like, that is the most New England thing.
3: That is pretty. I think the only other thing other than being Cumbie's would be a Dunkin' cup.
4: Yes.
3: But yeah, wearing shorts and a puffy jacket and then a beanie. That is very much New England.
4: That's how we do it around here.
3: It's Garrett and Katie on 97.5 WOKQ. Thank you for hanging out with us today. I was looking at some of the things that were going to come up in the group chat. And let me just say that Stella Lefty.
4: That poor girl.
3: She's taking a hit, isn't she? We'll get into
4: time
3: that.
4: And time and time again.
3: Well, she should probably learn her lesson.
4: I know. I agree. I agree.
3: But we got lots going on. We've got tickets to see Scotty McCreery, which remember last week, I wanted to bring this up one more time for the people who are early. We ended up talking to Scotty McCreery.
4: Right.
3: Right.
4: Right.
3: We brought up to him the guy that had come to the station and left us voicemails claiming to be Scotty's uncle. And then we actually got a listener comment that said, you were making fun of him and I didn't care for it. And we felt bad and that wasn't our intent.
4: Right.
3: We didn't want to, you know,
4: we don't condone that type of behavior.
3: Yes.
4: That's not what we want to be known for.
3: We had somebody come to the station yesterday, a client said, I heard it and I didn't think that at all. He goes, I was fully invested.
4: Oh,
3: but we did put a hard stop on just that conversation.
4: Out of respect.
3: Yes, out of respect for Scotty. But we're looking forward to the Scotty McCreery show coming up next week. I can't believe the 15th.
4: I feel like we just started September.
3: I know. And now we're already getting close to, I mean, what is today? Today's the 7th of October.
4: You better gear up because the holiday season is upon us.
3: And get snow tires because it's going to be snowing
4: People
3: soon.
4: Are out there listening saying, shh, too soon.
3: It is too soon. Thanks for waking up with Garrett and Katie on 97.5 WOKQ.
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1: I have. Stella Lefty got called out again. Plus, Megan Maroney has just announced a special concert coming to New England.
0: All right. Well, we will talk about that next on 97.5 WOKQ.

0: Before you spend the next 45 minutes doom scrolling, we've got you covered. The stories, trends, and pop culture moments everyone's talking about today.
1: It's the group chat with Garrett and Katie.

0: lefty. She's getting some serious heat yet again.
1: What this time?
0: This poor girl. I feel sorry for her.
1: I don't.
0: You know, I'm not for people tearing other people down, but, you know, as an artist, I can understand people's frustrations. But over the past few months, 5 of the 14 songs on her album, Long Way Home, have been found to be very similar to other artists' songs.
1: Like super similar.
0: Super.
1: Similar?
0: Super similar. Now, there's a sixth one.
1: A sixth one?
0: Yes, here. Let's listen to it.
1: That is so wrong.
0: So she was performing an acoustic unreleased song of Badly at Bluebird Cafe in Nashville.
1: Okay, which is a huge songwriter venue.
0: Yes. And country singer Shaylin and pop singer Taylor seemed to believe the song was eerily similar to their duet. Watch this.
1: She's got to give those two songwriting credit because that is way too similar again.
0: It is. What is going on with her? I mean, they were visibly upset, clearly. I mean, they tried to say that they weren't trying to tear her down, but they did call her out on TikTok.
1: Well, that's good that they called her out.
0: Yeah. As an artist, I can understand their frustration.

0: My girl, Megan Maroney, she's given her fans a reason to pull their green and blue outfits back out because she just announced two special shows at Mohegan Sun Arena in Connecticut. One of the nights will be celebrating her album Lucky, and then the next night will be Am I Okay?
1: So is she going to do the albums, like the show is going to be like the whole album in its entirety? Oh, wow.
0: It's going to be a very special edition type of concert.
1: Wow. When do tickets go on sale for that?
0: Pre-sale starts today at 10 a.m. and regular tickets go on sale Friday at 10 a.m.
1: Ooh, boy.
0: So get your boots and ribbons ready. There's nothing I wouldn't give
1: from this moment on. What's going on with Shania?
0: Well, the legend herself, she'll be releasing an extended edition of her latest album, Little Miss Twang, on Friday, but it'll include six new songs. Honey.

0: star. Little Miss Twang actually features Tanya Tucker.
1: I grew up listening to Tanya Tucker, so I'm a huge fan of hers. But then also, I was a little bit older when Shania came out. And then, you know, I fell on the floor when I first saw Shania. But I still fall on the floor when I see Shania.
0: Same.
1: Doesn't she have a book, too?
0: She does. She just narrated her 2011 memoir, From This Moment On, which, by the way, I love that song so much. Dolly Parton's Song Teller Hotel has officially opened.
1: That's in Nashville, right?
0: It is. And, you know, we had talked about this before, but after her passing, she had all these projects in development that she was determined to successfully launch. And this was one of them.
1: This is an amazing team that she's got behind her to continually keep going on the projects that were happening.
0: 100%. And they did cut the ribbon. Jeff Conyers of the Imagination Library and the hotel manager, Shannon Foster, literally yesterday.
1: They've got like a lot of like memorabilia at this hotel. Now I want to go stay there.
0: It's incredible. They have a Hall of Fame, Life on the Road, some of her earliest tours of thousands of shows, Dolly's writing room. I mean, the list goes on and on.
1: There's a new show coming to Netflix, isn't there?
0: Yes, it is. Netflix released the trailer for an upcoming crime thriller called Heartland, and Jessica Chastain stars in it. And she says in the trailer, no such thing as good girls.
2: Misty Jones, you've been away from Nashville for how long?
3: 20 years.
2: So why have you come back now?
3: My niece, Charlie Hart, is missing. And I've come to find her.
1: Ooh, drama.
0: It's about a country star who returns to Nashville to find her missing niece, who's a rising star played by Carter Faith, who we just met at Luke Bryan.
1: Yeah. And by the way, the guy doing the interview in that was Tracy Lawrence. And Jennifer Nettles is in this show.
0: That's right. If you don't know her, she's from Sugarland.
1: When does this premiere?
0: Premieres November 13th. So get ready. And that is your group chat, my friends.
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0: WOKQ cool. crew and staff here in the building going to come see Atlas today. We're going to play one of his songs now. And by the way, we still have a couple of spots available. 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
1: The Devil Ain't Done.
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4: 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No reported crashes or delays in Manchester, Portsmouth, or anywhere above, beyond, or in between. Everett Turnpike is still clear, so are 93 and 293. 101, 95, and Spalding Turnpike are trouble-free. 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
1: Jesse Palmer on the phone. Katie, who is Jesse Palmer?
2: Jesse Palmer is the founder of Scare New Hampshire, which is an incredible organization that collects costumes that are lightly used, right, Jesse? And then you're giving them to the community who needs it?
3: Well, they can be gently used or new. Either one of those works for us.
1: Jesse, how does the program work? How do you collect these costumes? Where can people get one or some if they need assistance?
3: We have been collecting them for over 10 years. So we have quite the stockpile. And we work with community partners like libraries, resource centers, soup kitchens. So we come to different communities in these locations to distribute them on setup days and times to our website at www.scarenh.org. And there's an entire list under Get a Costume where they can find communities that are close to them that will have upcoming distribution.
2: I love what you're doing because, you know, if I was a single mother, and I mean, times are tough. I will say that. Everything's so expensive.

0: you know, for the families out there that might not know about your program and they are maybe struggling right now, can't get a Halloween costume for their family?
1: Absolutely. We have costumes for infants all the way through the adults because we like to see the parents get involved as well. We have accessories when available. 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
2: Now, how did you start this program, Jesse?
1: I was out shopping at a thrift store, and I overheard a little girl ask mom for a costume, and mom was like, I can't afford that. Kind of got me wondering how many other people have that same problem. And after 6 months of searching for an organization that already existed to give my costumes to them to help others, I realized there wasn't one, at least not in the immediate area. And so my wife encouraged me to start instead. So that was 11 years ago.
0: Wow. And you know, you walk into a Spirit Halloween, the costumes are through the roof.
2: They're expensive. Yes, they are.
0: OMG.
1: Yeah, the average is about $45 per costume now. When you have a couple of kids or, you know, you got to do that, like that adds up real fast.
0: Oh, yeah. And you're doing a free haunted house for kids?
1: Well, it's we call it a haunted experience because this year it's a trail instead of a building. So we change it depending on our needs for the year. But yes, in Nashua, about 5 minutes off exit 6, we have a free haunt that will be open to the public, hopefully as of the 16th. It runs Fridays and Saturday nights for those that like being scared.
0: Ooh.
1: And then on the Sundays, we do a few hours during the afternoon. So those who want to see it without things jumping out at them.
0: That would be me.
2: Because this is what Good News from the Granite State is all about. This is all about helping people, doing things for the community that need to be done.
0: When I saw Jesse's organization, I instantly thought he's helping the community in such a tremendous way. We have to get him on the phone.
2: Especially during a fun time of the year when kids love, you know, getting dressed up for Halloween.
1: I think the adults like getting dressed up sometimes too.
2: Yes, they do.
0: True.
2: Absolutely. What is your organization and how can people get involved?
1: It is Secondhand Costume Annual Redistribution Effort, but we call it SCARE. 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It will tell you all you want to know about how to get involved, how to get costumes, how to donate your old costumes, all of it at scarenh.org.
2: Jesse, you're doing good things, and we thank you. 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

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It always

Random Fact Wednesday, or I was today years old when I found out. Blank. We've got our list. We'll share 603-749-0975. We'll do that on the way next on 97.5 WOKQ. 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

0: This is totally random, but we thought we would put together random
1: facts.
0: Unhinged, off the wall facts.
1: Lessons.
0: Yes, kind of like you were today years old.
1: Exactly.
0: Or I was forced to learn this and I didn't want to.
1: Like for me, recently, I was today years old when I found out when you cut through a sweet potato and they actually sweat white, they're the most ripe.
0: That I didn't know.
1: Right?
0: Huh. New England's number one for new country, 97.5 WOKQ. It's Garrett and Katie. Totally random Wednesday topics. Did you know that Fred Bauer, who helped develop the iconic Pringles can, when he died in 2008, his family honored his request to put some of his ashes inside a Pringles can before being buried.
1: Oh, that was his urn.
0: Imagine getting to heaven and God's like, Garrett, why do you smell like cheddar?
1: Or sour cream.
0: Yeah.
1: Well, I was today years old when I found out leftover pasta has extra health benefits.
0: What's that? Because I got some in the fridge.
1: I know. Well, apparently it contains more resistant starch than fresh pasta, thanks to the effect of cooking and cooling on the pasta starch's structure.
0: Okay.
1: So it's not as harsh to you and won't make you gain the weight.
0: So don't eat it on day one.
1: Right.
0: Let it
1: cool and eat it the next day.
0: Good to know. Did you know that as of 2025, New Hampshire officially designated the Virginia opossum as the state marsupial?
1: No.
0: The law even says opossums found inside the state can be called New Hampshire possums.
1: Oh, and I just saw one.
0: First of all, did we really need a state marsupial? Was this an open position? Did somebody say, hey, job opening?
1: You would think it was the eagle.
0: But then second, we took the Virginia opossum and basically said, yeah, once you cross the border, you work for us now. Live free or die.
1: That's right.
0: We're taking your possum, Virginia. It's ours now. Okay, totally random facts. We've got Scotty McCreary tickets on the way next on 97.5 WOKQ.
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3: 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No reported crashes or delays along Everett Turnpike. There is still construction between 101A Bypass and Industrial Drive. Also on both sides of Hampton River Bridge. No reported crashes. 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

0: 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It's Lisa in North Wattleboro.
1: Hi, Lisa.
0: You sound so excited to talk to Lisa, Katie. You're like,
1: yeah,
0: it's Lisa.
1: We love Lisa.
2: Gosh, I just pulled up to Dunkin' Donuts. Hi, can I get a medium frozen caramel swirl, 5 caramel, no whipped cream, please?
0: Don't worry, we'll be here. We'll do the contest whenever you're done.
2: That's it. Thank you.
1: I'm sorry. Earlier, we spoke about the most New England thing. This is the most New England thing.
0: This might be the most New England thing ever. Yeah, so it's okay, Lisa. Just take your time. We're here all day.
2: I already did. It's all ordered.
1: She says.
0: What did you order again?
2: I ordered a caramel swirl with caramel, medium frozen caramel swirl.
0: It sounded a lot longer than that at the drive-thru.
2: It really was. I got 5 caramel, to be honest.
0: Oh, my goodness. Okay, Lisa, Scotty McCreary coming to Casino Ballroom on the 15th. You can't take your Dunkin' in there with you, your caramel, whatever it was. But you can take a friend with you, and we're going to do rapid-fire questions. What'd you call this, Katie?
1: We're calling this 15 seconds to Scotty.
0: 15 seconds to Scotty. Why does that sound like 15 seconds to Mars? That's not the band we're going to see.
1: No.
0: Okay.
1: Not.
0: Rapid fire questions. 15 seconds to Scotty. Go.
1: What TV singing competition did Scotty McCreary win?
2: What is it?
0: You don't deserve to go see Scotty McCreary.
2: You know what? I have it in my head. American Idol.
0: There you go. Good job.
1: What is the capital of New Hampshire?
0: How long have you lived here?
2: It is Concord, New Hampshire. I live in Maine, so I was confused.
0: Next.
1: How many sides does a hexagon have?
2: 1, 2, 3, 6.
0: There you go. Good job.
1: I was counting.
2: Yeah,
1: I love it. What month is Halloween?
2: October.
1: Yes.
0: Are you sure?
1: What is the largest planet in our solar system?
2: Saturn?
0: See, no. That's what I said.
1: No.
0: I got it wrong.
2: Wait a minute. Jupiter.
1: Yes.
2: Girls, it's okay for effort today.
1: You're going to go see Scotty McCreary at Hampton Beach on October 15th.
2: Awesome. I'm really excited.
0: Congratulations, and thank you for waking up with Garrett and Katie on 97.5 WOKQ.

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1: 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So we're 93 and 101. 95, Route 4 and Spalding Turnpike are clear. No reported crashes or delays. 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

0: hot trending in the WOKQ app today.
1: Yes, there is. And summer is over. But that doesn't mean you have to stop eating ice cream.
0: Can you tell Dover Delight that, please?
1: I know. That was like your go-to
0: spot.
1: Well,
0: it was right next door. It was convenient.
1: Very. Well, you could always go to the Inside Scoop. They're in Bedford, New Hampshire. They serve Richardson's ice cream. Homemade ice cream, I should say. Okay. Not only do they have ice cream flights and coffee and sandwiches for, you know, breakfast sandwiches, you can bring your Stanley Cup on Friday and they'll stuff it for you for only $10.
0: What if I have a Yeti?
1: You can bring a Yeti too. It has to be a 30 to 40 ounce container.
0: Oh, I was going to bring my gallon Yeti jug, but I guess not. It's going to cost me double.
1: I don't see that they'd turn you away, but you might have to pay extra.
0: Okay, I'm okay with that. Well, just published Garrett's Granite State Weekend Guide.
1: Ooh, I love these.
0: And there's a lot going on. You've got the Warner Fall Foliage Festival. Foliage Festival. going on in Warner. That's on the 9th through the 11th. Sandwich Fair is this weekend.
1: Love summer fair season.
0: Summersworth Pumpkin Festival is happening on Saturday. Mm. And then there's music across town. There's Caitlin Piper and the Stray Horses at the Press Room on Saturday. And my drive for the week is going to be a White Mountains Covered Bridge Tour.
1: Oh, that is so cool.
0: One of them that I've highlighted is, it's a beautiful bridge, and it's the Jackson Bridge. What?
1: I got engaged there.
0: Oh, you did?
1: I did. Fun fact. Okay. Not engaged anymore, but yeah.
0: Good. Well,
1: that's the honeymoon bridge. That's beautiful up there.
0: Okay, well, I guess that's a sore subject.
1: No, it's a nice memory, I promise.
0: Okay, because I really didn't want to have to go in and change the picture of the bridge in the article.
1: But how funny.
0: My hidden gem restaurant of the week is the local, since we're sending you up towards Warner. That's in Warner. So it's like a small town tavern, I guess. So that you can go there after walking around and checking out the foliage.
1: Oh, I would love that. If you want to make it a date night, go to Inside Scoop in Bedford, New Hampshire, and bring your Stanley.
0: And see what you can do this weekend. It's all trending on the 97.5 WOKQ app.

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0: Katie, you've had your hands full with group chat this morning.
1: I have. Stella Lefty got called out again. Plus, Megan Maroney has just announced a special concert coming to New England.
0: All right. Well, we will talk about that next on 97.5 WOKQ.

0: Before you spend the next 45 minutes doom scrolling, we've got you covered. The stories, trends, and pop culture moments everyone's talking about today.
1: It's the group chat with Garrett and Katie.

0: Stella Lefty. She's getting some serious heat yet again.
1: What this time?
0: This poor girl. I feel sorry for her.
1: I don't.
0: You know, I'm not for people tearing other people down, but, you know, as an artist, I can understand people's frustrations. But over the past few months, 5 of the 14 songs on her album, Long Way Home, have been found to be very similar to other artists' songs.
1: Like super similar.
0: Super.
1: Similar?
0: Super similar. Now, there's a sixth one.
1: A sixth one?
0: Yes, here. Let's listen to it.
1: That is so wrong.
0: So she was performing an acoustic unreleased song of Badly at Bluebird Cafe in Nashville.
1: Okay, which is a huge songwriter venue.
0: Yes. And country singer Shaylin and pop singer Taylor seemed to believe the song was eerily similar to their duet. Watch this.
1: She's got to give those two songwriting credit because that is way too similar again.
0: It is. What is going on with her? I mean, they were visibly upset, clearly. I mean, they tried to say that they weren't trying to tear her down, but they did call her out on TikTok.
1: Well, that's good that they called her out.
0: Yeah. As an artist, I can understand their frustration.

0: My girl, Megan Maroney, she's given her fans a reason to pull their green and blue outfits back out because she just announced two special shows at Mohegan Sun Arena in Connecticut. One of the nights will be celebrating her album Lucky, and then the next night will be Am I Okay?
1: So is she going to do the albums, like the show is going to be like the whole album in its entirety? Oh, wow.
0: It's going to be a very special edition type of concert.
1: Wow. When do tickets go on sale for that?
0: Pre-sale starts today at 10 a.m. and regular tickets go on sale Friday at 10 a.m.
1: Ooh, boy.
0: So get your boots and ribbons ready. Gotta be one that don't remind me. If you're there beside me, I need to find me a burning. Taco Whitmore. Yesterday we had a story and we spoke about how someone asked him directly if he's dating Ella Langley, and his response was, no comment.
1: Right, right.
0: Well, apparently, he said, next question.
1: So he went, no comment, next question.
0: Yes.
1: Didn't even give him time to say anything. It was no comment, next question.
0: To me, that makes it even more sus.
1: It's sus.
0: It's very sus. And speaking of Ella...
1: Okay.
0: It's been reported. You know how Taylor Swift has her fans all over the social media thing to see updates. Well, apparently her fans have noticed she unfollowed Riley Green. Dun, dun, dun.
1: I love the country music world drama.
0: Don't you love it?

0: Tim McGraw and Faith Hill celebrated their 30th wedding anniversary, and man, there are just some couples that stand the test of time.
1: To have completely separate careers, going on tour different times, trying to raise all their kids.
0: Yes.
1: It's crazy, but good for them. 30 years.
0: I love them. I hope that they stay together forever.
1: What's going on with Shania?
0: Well, the legend herself, she'll be releasing an extended edition of her latest album, Little Miss Twang, on Friday, but it'll include 6 new songs. Honey.

0: sister. Little Miss Twang actually features Tanya Tucker.
1: I grew up listening to Tanya Tucker, so I'm a huge fan of hers. But then also, I, you know, was a little bit older when Shania came out. And then, you know, I fell on the floor when I first saw Shania. But I still fall on the floor when I see Shania.
0: Same.
1: Doesn't she have a book, too?
0: She does. She just narrated her 2011 memoir, From This Moment On, which, by the way, I love that song so much. And that is your group chat, my friends.
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3: Still crash-free? No reported issues along Everett Turnpike or 293. 93 and 101 are clear, so we're 95 and Spalding Turnpike. 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
0: Christmas tree bulbs.
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0: Christmas tree lights. 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
1: Yes, it will.
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0: New England's number one for new country, 97.5 WOKQ. The New Hampshire Film Festival is coming to Portsmouth October 15th through the 18th.
1: That's right. And I'll be hosting with alongside David the red carpet interviews on Friday. This makes me giddy, I will say that.
0: There are a lot of movies that haven't been released yet that are going to be shown at this New Hampshire Film Festival.
1: Right. You just never know what you're going to see or who you're going to see.
0: And we would love for you to go identify this movie clip. And you're going to the New Hampshire Film Festival, and you could be standing there the red carpet right next to Katie. Who knows? 603-749-0975. Here's that movie clip.
2: 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That's going to last until next year. You're going to be in here regurgitating Gordon Wood. Yeah, I read that too. Were you going to plagiarize the whole thing for us? Do you have any thoughts of your own on this matter?
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0: 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Garrett and Katie. Aaron in Sanford.
1: Hi, I got a guess on the movie clip.
0: What is your guess on this movie clip?
2: You're a first-year grad student. You just got finished reading some Marxian historian, Pete Garrison probably. You're going to be convinced of that till next month when you get to James Lemon. Then you're going to be talking about how the economies of Virginia and Pennsylvania were entrepreneurial and capitalist way back in 1740. That's going to last until next year. You're going to be in here regurgitating Gordon Wood. Yeah, I read that too. Were you going to plagiarize the whole thing for us? Do you have any thoughts of your own on this matter?
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1: Fantastic. That's great, guys. 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Thanks, guys.
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1: Jesse Palmer on the phone. Katie, who is Jesse Palmer?
2: Jesse Palmer is the founder of Scare New Hampshire, which is an incredible organization that collects costumes that are lightly used, right, Jesse? And then you're giving them to the community who needs it?
3: Well, they can be gently used or new. Either one of those works for us.
1: Jesse, how does the program work? How do you collect these costumes? Where can people get one or some if they need assistance?
3: We have been collecting them for over 10 years, so we have quite the stockpile. And we work with community partners like libraries, resource centers, soup kitchens. So we come to different communities in these locations to distribute them on setup days and times to our website at www.scarenh.org. And there's an entire list under Get a Costume where they can find communities that are close to them that will have upcoming distribution.
2: I love what you're doing because, you know, if I was a single mother, and I mean, times are tough. I will say that. Everything's so expensive. You know, for the families out there that might not know about your program and they are maybe struggling right now, can't get a Halloween costume for their family.
3: Absolutely. We have costumes for infants all the way through the adults because we like to see the parents get involved as well. We have accessories when available. We have makeup when available. And it's also free.
1: Now, how did you start this program, Jesse?
3: I was out shopping at a thrift store. And I overheard a little girl ask mom for a costume, and mom was like, I can't afford that. Kind of got me wondering how many other people have that same problem. And after 6 months of searching for an organization that already existed to give my costumes to them to help others, I realized there wasn't one, at least not in the immediate area. And so my wife encouraged me to start instead. So that was 11 years ago.
2: Wow. And, you know, you walk into a Spirit Halloween, the costumes are through the roof.
1: They're expensive. Yes, they are.
2: OMG.
3: Yeah, the average is about $45 per costume now. When you have a couple of kids or, you know, you got to do that, that adds up real fast.
2: Oh, yeah. And you're doing a free haunted house for kids?
3: Well, it's we call it the haunted experience because this year it's a trail instead of a building. So we change it depending on our needs for the year. But yes, in Nashua, about 5 minutes off exit 6, we have a free haunt that will be open to the public, hopefully as of the 16th. It runs Fridays and Saturday nights for those that like being scared.
2: Ooh.
3: And then on the Sundays, we do a few hours during the afternoon. So those who want to see it without things jumping out at them.
2: That would be me.
1: Because this is what Good News from the Granite State is all about. This is all about helping people, doing things for the community that need to be done.
2: When I saw Jesse's organization, I instantly thought he's helping the community in such a tremendous way. We have to get him on the phone.
1: Especially during a fun time of the year.

0: When kids loved, you know, getting dressed up for Halloween.
1: I think the adults like getting dressed up sometimes too.
0: Yes, they do. True. Absolutely. What is your organization and how can people get involved?
1: It is Secondhand Costume Annual Redistribution Effort, but we call it SCARE. And they can go to our website. It will tell you all you want to know about how to get involved, how to get costumes, how to donate your old costumes, all of it at scarenh.org.
0: Jesse, you're doing good things, and we thank you. 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

0: 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We've got Atlas
1: coming in.
0: Yes, we do. Today at 11 o'clock. We've still got a couple of spots available. If anybody is like bored today, off of work, wants to come down, give us a call, 603-749-0975, or message us on the WOKQ app. We'll get you in on this. It's really cool.
1: You just never know who's going to be the next star.
0: You really don't. And that's what makes this fun. You could meet him today, and then a year from now, they could have three number ones and be on tour with like Garth or somebody.
1: And we'll give you an example. Dylan Scott was on this stage. Yeah,
0: Scotty McCreery was too.
1: Exactly.
0: 603-749-0975 if you would like to go. We're going to play a song real quick here from Atlas, just so you get an idea of what he sounds like. And Friday, we've got Eva Ritchie coming in to hang out with us during the 9 o'clock hour, and then she's doing a sessions performance as well. So
1: she's good, too.
0: This is Atlas on WOKQ.

0: There's Atlas. The song is called Hold My Liquor.
1: He's kind of similar to Jelly Roll.
0: A little bit.
1: A little.
0: Yeah, I can hear the Jelly Roll. Also Mitchell Tenpenny a little bit.
1: Yes.
0: Yeah.
1: If you want to join, he's coming today to Sessions at 11 a.m. We still have a couple of spots left. You can message us on the WOKQ app or give us a call.
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7: So that would last you
6: forever. But then I got to buy a freezer that big to hold those. 2,500 boxes of Captain Crunch.
7: That would cut my mouth. That's like eating glass.
6: No, it's not. I had some last night at 9 o'clock.
7: No, you didn't.
6: I literally had Captain Crunch, a bowl of it at 9 o'clock last night.
7: Did they change their recipe? Because
6: no.
7: That was literally like eating glass when I was a kid.
6: What's wrong with you? It's good.
7: Well, I'm a huge cereal fan, so I would totally do it.
6: Okay. Enough of the random things I would do if I won $25,000. The code is what you need to get you in the running for that $25,000, and all you have to do is have the app.
7: That's right. It's free on Google Play or the App Store.
6: Now, the code for this hour is...
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6: 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Okay.

0: There is apparently a debate if you like your sharp cheddar cheese.
1: Apparently, there's wicked sharp cheddar and extra sharp cheddar. What's the difference?
0: Okay. There's got to be a difference. They wouldn't sell the same cheese right next to one another, would they?
1: I know. So if you know what the difference is, give us a call. 603-749-0975.
0: And this all started because of a picture that Katie came across on social media.
1: Yeah.

0: sharp cheddar and extra sharp cheddar. What is the difference? New England's number one for new country, 97.5 WOKQ. Garrett and Katie.
1: I had to Google this because I'm like, is this just branding for New England and the area?
0: But you came across a social media post that had a picture from a
1: grocery store.
0: It was Hannaford.
1: Hannaford.
0: Okay. And
1: Hannaford brand apparently has wicked sharp cheese, wicked sharp cheddar, and it's next to extra sharp cheddar. So this local was asking, what's the difference? And I started laughing out loud because I'm like, yeah, what is the difference?
0: To me, that would be, like you said, it would be a branding thing. It's just like you're in New England, put wicked in front of sharp cheddar, and you have...
1: Well, I went to the comment section because...

0: because I knew that they would be hilarious.
1: Okay.
0: Joseph had said, wicked sharp is for us Boston people and extra sharp is for the rest of the world. Which is very on brand. Jessica said, one came from a Boston-raised cow.
1: Is that like saying chocolate milk came from a chocolate cow?
0: Yeah, exactly.
1: Oh, my goodness.
0: And then John Parker said, personality is the difference.
1: What is personality
0: meaning
1: when it comes to extra sharp cheddar?
0: Us New Englanders have a lot of personality.
1: You're very personable.
0: Yeah. And then Kristen said, the wicked sharp makes your left eye close involuntarily, like a pirate.
1: Wicked sharp
0: cheddar.
1: Which is
0: still on brand because we do grunt around here in
1: That's
0: the morning.
1: That's funny. I like that.
0: Yeah.
1: Well, all right. Now we know the difference between wicked sharp cheddar.
0: But to get factual, I did Google, and it said that wicked sharp is actually aged longer by 12 months as opposed to 9 months.
1: So
0: the taste is a little more
1: pungent.
0: So
1: the baby cooked for about 4-3 months longer.
0: Yeah, exactly.
1: I got you. Okay, that's fair.
0: So the more you know.
1: Your next code in the $25,000 cash grab happens at 10:20. 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

here's some good news for you with the new season of Landman, if you're a fan. It has started filming, we know that. But also, the cast is remaining intact. And they've actually added Michael Kelly from Lioness.

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6: And here's Heather with the weather.
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Miranda Lambert says that she and Carrie Underwood deserve some sort of ribbon for surviving 7 years in the industry where it seemed like only men were putting out music.

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0: you're going to want to spend a little time with us because it could win you $25,000. 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
1: 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How's your mama? How you been? 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Saw your sister at the Circle K. Her baby number two was on the way. 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

Kenny Chesney gets ready for his tour next year. He's blown away that Eric Church wants to go out on the road with him. He's like, Eric has built his own fan base and doing his own thing. There's no other reason for him to do the tour other than he wants to. Graylin James also opening that tour. Here's Water at a Wedding.

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you doing in like less than 20 minutes? Oh, you're hanging out with us? 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

Stanley is on a new song with Miranda Lambert. It's called Snakeskin Boots. Did you know that Miranda's husband, Brendan, is actually a co-writer on that song? 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
1: 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Yeah, we'll keep it moving. 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

day, Potts Farm was a place to go. Load a truck up, hit the dirt road. 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Jack and Jim were a few good men. 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Y'all ain't listening.

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It's 97.5 WOKQ. The $25,000 cash grab is back. We're in the 3 p.m. happy hour. Got a lot going good right now. Your next cash code in three songs. 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

97.5 WOKQ, the too sick to perform bug has now sidelined another country star. 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

New England's number one for new country. It's 97.5 WOKQ. Garth Brooks has revealed two new dates and a new city, which will kick off the November portion of this year's Blame It All on My Roots Arena Tour. He'll be in Kansas City for a couple shows. You can get all the details in the WOKQ app.

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right, if you ever get the chance to see Chase Matthew live, man, does he rock. Almost like Hardy-esque, I would say. So good live. Here he is with Lauren Elena. It's All My Exes on 97.5 WOKQ.

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Tonight, just after 7:30, the man, Luke Bryan, will stop by in studio. 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

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It's 97.5 WOKQ. Man, the fall weather, it's getting crisp. First measurable snowfall already on Mount Washington. Yep, I'm not going to say winter's closer than you think, but just pretend I did.

0: 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Tickets to see Scotty McCreery coming to Casino Ballroom.
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New England's number one for new country. It's 97.5 WOKQ. My name is Matt James. Thanks for hanging with me on a Wednesday afternoon. So it looks like the original Wahlburgers location is done. But don't worry, it's not all sad news. I've got the full story coming up next.

0: New England's number one for new country. It's 97.5 WOKQ. So the original Wahlburgers location in Hingham, Mass. Has officially closed after nearly 15 years. It's the Hingham Shipyard Restaurant. It's been there since Wahlburgers first opened by Paul, Mark, and Donnie. They're all brothers. It opened in 2011. Now, the closure came after the restaurant's lease ended on September 30th, but it is not goodbye to the Boston area. The Wahlberg brothers say they're already looking for a new location nearby. So it's only a temporary I'll miss you. They'll see us again very, very soon. We get the details inside the WOKQ app.
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2: 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With that slowdown at Bedford Tolls to Bedford Road, expect around a 5-minute delay, but no reported crashes. 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

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We could try that.

England's number one for new country. It's 97.5 WOKQ. What would be better than $25,000 just dropping into your bank account? Yeah, not much. I don't know, maybe a 75-degree winter. 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

0: 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And we'll get it coming up in two songs. Morgan Wallen, this is Love Somebody.
1: 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Yeah, they say.

Hey, it's Evan Paul. 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
2: Good Wednesday afternoon to you. Right now, we're dealing with an accident in Concord, 93 North, just before Manchester Street. The shoulder is blocked. Also, have some road work happening in Canterbury, 93 North, between the rest area and exit 19. Going to take you 10 minutes. 93 South between Portsmouth Street and Main Street is a 10-minute ride. 93 North from exit 12 to exit 14 is a bit slow. Down in Massachusetts, 93 North from 125 to Route 110 in Wilmington is 10 minutes. 495 North in Lawrence from Merrimack Street to the Ward Hill Connector going to take you a couple. Same goes for 495 South in Haverhill from Route 97 to 213. 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So don't let pain hold you back. Try Aleve today. Use as directed. 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

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It's 97.5 WOKQ. Where are my Survivor fans out there? New episode on tonight. I'm very excited to see what happens. I do love the drama on Survivor, but I think my favorite part is the competitions. They do such a great job with those sets.

0: New England's number one for new country. It's 97.5 WOKQ. So a Bedford, New Hampshire ice cream shop is proving that summer doesn't get to decide when ice cream season ends. The Inside Scoop is open year-round, serves more than 30 flavors, soft serve, ice cream flights, coffee, breakfast, even soups. And this Friday, October 9th, they're doing a $10 Stanley stuffing. 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This is genius. And finally, a reason for my wife to have 40 different Stanley cups in every color that they sell. All the details trending now inside the WOKQ app.
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2: Good Wednesday afternoon to you. Right now, we're dealing with an accident in Concord, 93 North, just before Manchester Street. The shoulder is blocked. Also, have some road work happening in Canterbury, 93 North, between the rest area and exit 19. Going to take you 10 minutes. 93 South between Portsmouth Street and Main Street is a 10-minute ride. 93 North from exit 12 to exit 14 is a bit slow. Down in Massachusetts, 93 North from 125 to Route 110 in Wilmington is 10 minutes. 495 North in Lawrence from Merrimack Street to the Ward Hill Connector going to take you a couple. Same goes for 495 South in Haverhill from Route 97 to 213. 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So don't let pain hold you back. Try Aleve today. Use as directed. 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

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It's 97.5 WOKQ. Stella Lefty getting called out again. They're calling her out for an unreleased song. They say sounds a lot like a 2024 song that already is out. Now, it's a song I've never heard of, so I can't really form an opinion. But we got the details on this. See what you guys think. It's trending inside the WOKQ app.

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Tonight, just after 7:30, the man, Luke Bryan, will stop by in studio. 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

0: New England's number one for new country. It's 97.5 WOKQ. Some sad news out of Maine. Mr. Drew and his animals, too, closing its education center in Poland on Halloween Day. Now, Drew and his wife, Susan, say the financial hit from moving out of Lewiston was simply too much. But it's not the end for Mr. Drew. He'll keep traveling across New England, doing his school visits, birthdays, community events. And all the animals will either stay with him or move to trusted sanctuaries and educational facilities. We've got all the details trending right now inside the WOKQ app.
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2: 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For the 100th time today. Here's that song again. It's gonna be stuck in your head all day. Here's that song again. It will make you cray cray.
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Tucker Wetmore has kind of responded to the dating rumors with Ella Langley. I've got the details on this after Morgan Wallen and Ben Biden.

0: 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So Tucker Wetmore was asked point blank about those Ella Langley dating rumors during a fan Q&A. Now, he joked by singing a little of Lee Bryce's Rumors, but when the fan asked him to confirm it, Tucker simply said, next question. So not exactly a denial, not exactly a confirmation, but not exactly a denial.
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0: 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But don't take our word for it. 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On August 12th, FactCheck ruled the ad claiming Susan voted to cut Medicaid is false. On September 28th, PolitiFact ruled that ad bizarrely attacking Susan on Jeffrey Epstein was false. 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
1: I'm Susan Collins, candidate for U.S. Senate, and I approve this message to set the record straight.
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Matt James with you. That is it for me today. I'll be back tomorrow afternoon at 3. 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

0: Jason Aldean, Don't Tell On Me on Taste of Country Nights. What's happening? We are clocked in. I haven't got my coffee yet, but I'm about to hit the coffee machine. It's Evan Paul. I got Shaboozy coming up for you. Ella Langley's on the way. Let's kick things off tonight with Kenny Chesney on Taste of Country Nights.
1: Double wide quick stop, midnight tea, top jack in a cherry coat town. Mama and daddy put their roots right here, cause this is where the car broke down. Yaladong school bus kicking up red.

All right, there's a blank space here, and it just says, Evan, talk about good news. Let's see. I got a $1.50 credit for Amazon for picking a later delivery date than the earliest. That's good news. Oh, no, I'm talking. They want me to say Shaboozy. Good news. Okay. Here we go. Taste of Country Nights.

sad song on a tiny violin. For the man at the bar confessing his sins.

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0: New country there from Ella Langley featuring Morgan Wallen. It's called I Can't Love You Anymore. On Taste of Country Nights, it's Evan Paul hanging out with you tonight on the second shift. And Dolly Parton's song Jolene just joined the Spotify Billions Club after her passing. It's been getting streamed so many times. There's only 20 country songs that are on the Spotify Billions Club. Those 20 songs, Zach Bryan, Something in the Orange, Morgan Wallen, Last Night, Chris Stapleton, Tennessee Whiskey, Luke Combs, Beautiful Crazy, When It Rains It Pours, I Remember Everything, Zach Bryan, Taylor Swift, Love Story, Post Malone, I Had Some Help, Morgan Wallen, Whiskey Glasses, Shaboozy, A Bar Song, Bebe Rexha, FGL, Meant to Be, Dan and Che, Justin Bieber, 10,000 Hours, You Belong 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Parton. Somebody pass me my asthma inhaler. That was a lot. Hey, coming up next, we're going to kick things off with Tucker Wetmore and Wind Up Missing You, A Taste of Country Nights with Evan Paul.
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Tucker Wetmore, his latest, Wind Up Missing You. Or should we say Ella Langley's boyfriend's latest, Wind Up Missing You. It's Evan Paul with you on Taste of Country Nights with Blake Shelton. Let him in anyway. Ain't it?

0: It's Evan Paul here on Taste of Country Nights. We're hanging out with Luke Bryan tonight. He's our guest co-host. So most country artists, I'll ask, like, you know, who is your dream duet? And they'll say somebody like you, Luke Bryan. So now I want to flip it a little bit. Let me ask you, Luke Bryan, who do you want to duet with?
1: You know, I mean, it's always about the right song, you know, the right moment. I kind of pride myself on hopefully being a guy that, you know, when the right song and the right artist comes together, I kind of foresee myself being able to, you know, want to jump on there with anybody.
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Jelly Roll and Liar on Taste of Country Nights. Cruising through the second shift. We're almost at 8 o'clock. Look at that. Here's Russell Dickerson and his latest. It's called Worth Your Wild on Taste of Country Nights with Evan Paul.

0: That is Worth Your Wild from Russell Dickerson on Taste of Country Nights. I got Virginia on the phone. What'd you want to say on the radio?
1: Hey there, I've been waiting all week for this because I tried to call in yesterday and I couldn't get through. I would like to say something to my ex-boyfriend that I caught cheating on me with my best friend, former best friend, Laura. His name is Rich. First of all, I don't know why I dated a guy named Rich. He was by far not rich in any term of the word. But Rich, thank you for showing me exactly who you are and who my ex-best friend Laura is.
0: Dang. Well, I'm sorry to hear about that drama, but it sounds like you put a cap on that. Nice work by calling the radio station. Hey, coming up next, I got Riley Green kicking us off. Hang on.
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